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92.3 The Fox with some rat right there. Hey, did you know that we're heading into July? Do you know what that means? That means that it's National Ice Cream Month. Yes, we're almost there. I love ice cream. Ice cream, you scream, we all scream for ice cream. Well, a report listed the number one ice cream flavors in every state. And some states went the classic route, while others go, you know, for more creative stuff.

0: Overall, strawberry is number one in 15 states. 15 states. My favorite is, oh gosh, you know what? When it comes to ice cream, I love it all. But Texas' favorite ice cream is strawberry. I love Rocky Road. I love chocolate chip. I love mint chocolate. Ah, no, now I want ice cream. And then right now in the hot summer days, of course, of course. 92.3 The Fox. Let's go eat ice cream today.
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0: Some CCR on 92.3, The Fox, Fortunate Son. All right. Did you ever watch The Fresh Prince of Bel-Air? I did. I was a big fan of that. I used to watch it all the time. You know, the main reason Will Smith did The Fresh Prince of Bel-Air was that he owed $2.8 million in back taxes and needed the money. That's the only reason why he did it. 70% of his pay for the first three seasons of the show was garnished by the IRS. And look at him. He became a superstar because of that, Fresh Prince of Bel-Air. And he was so good in that movie, you know, as Fresh Prince, Will Smith. That's your celebrity cheese on 92.3, The Fox.
1: Juan Coral for Noticias El Paso this Tuesday afternoon, bringing you the most recent news from El Paso, Ciudad Juarez, and Las Cruces. Last night, two fires broke out in central El Paso. The large structure fire prompted firefighters at the intersection of Octavia and Yandel, where the fire hit two buildings. The call came in at 9:38 p.m., and no injuries were reported. However, it caused a partial roof collapse on both buildings. The El Paso County invited members of the media to attend a press conference covering 4th of July safety. Officials outlined public safety measures, traffic management, and law enforcement operations. Happening in Las Cruces, the local police department have announced sobriety checkpoints ahead of 4th of July weekend. Las Cruces police warn drivers that they will be on the lookout for impaired drivers not only during this holiday, but also during the entire month of July. For more details on these stories, check us out on social media and follow us on Facebook at El Paso Ya. Be sure to catch us at 5 and 10, your most watched local newscast in the morning.
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1: Juan Coral for Noticias El Paso this Tuesday afternoon, bringing you the most recent news from El Paso, Ciudad Juarez, and Las Cruces. Last night, two fires broke out in central El Paso. The large structure fire prompted firefighters at the intersection of Octavia and Yandel, where the fire hit two buildings. The call came in at 9:38 p.m., and no injuries were reported. However, it caused a partial roof collapse on both buildings. The El Paso County invited members of the media to attend a press conference covering 4th of July safety. Officials outlined public safety measures, traffic management, and law enforcement operations. Happening in Las Cruces, the local police department have announced sobriety checkpoints ahead of 4th of July weekend. Las Cruces police warn drivers that they will be on the lookout for impaired drivers not only during this holiday, but also during the entire month of July. For more details on these stories, check us out on social media and follow us on Facebook at El Paso Ya. Be sure to catch us at 5 and 10, your most watched local newscast in the morning.
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It's Rock and Roll James El Paso, reminding you I'm on every morning from 6 a.m. to 10 a.m. Monday through Friday, it's Rock and Roll James on 92.3 The Fox, where El Paso, Las Cruces, and Ciudad Juarez comes to rock. 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

0: Hey, what's up? It's Rock the World James, inviting every classic rock fan out there to tune in to me every morning. There's more rocking and less yapping. That's what I do. I play plenty of music and I do a little bit of talking. And it's right here every single morning from 6 a.m. to 10 a.m. on 92.3 The Fox.
1: Juan Coral for Noticias El Paso this Tuesday afternoon, bringing you the most recent news from El Paso, Ciudad Juarez, and Las Cruces. Last night, two fires broke out in central El Paso. The large structure fire prompted firefighters at the intersection of Octavia and Yandel, where the fire hit two buildings. The call came in at 9:38 p.m., and no injuries were reported. However, it caused a partial roof collapse on both buildings. The El Paso County invited members of the media to attend a press conference covering 4th of July safety. Officials outlined public safety measures, traffic management, and law enforcement operations. Happening in Las Cruces, the local police department have announced sobriety checkpoints ahead of 4th of July weekend. Las Cruces police warn drivers that they will be on the lookout for impaired drivers not only during this holiday, but also during the entire month of July. For more details on these stories, check us out on social media and follow us on Facebook at El Paso Ya. Be sure to catch us at 5 and 10, your most watched local newscast in the morning.
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1: Juan Corral for Noticias El Paso this Tuesday afternoon, bringing you the most recent news from El Paso, Ciudad Juarez, and Las Cruces. Last night, two fires broke out in central El Paso. The large structure fire prompted firefighters at the intersection of Octavia and Yandel, where the fire hit two buildings. The call came in at 9:38 p.m., and no injuries were reported. However, it caused a partial roof collapse on both buildings. The El Paso County invited members of the media to attend a press conference covering 4th of July safety. Officials outlined public safety measures, traffic management, and law enforcement operations. Happening in Las Cruces, the local police department have announced sobriety checkpoints ahead of 4th of July weekend. Las Cruces police warn drivers that they will be on the lookout for impaired drivers not only during this holiday, but also during the entire month of July. For more details on these stories, check us out on social media and follow us on Facebook at El Paso Ya. Be sure to catch us at 5 and 10, your most watched local newscast in the morning.
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0: Why settle for one when you can have two? I'm Roxy, and I'm doubling down on your favorite music. 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

0: Hey, what's up, El Paso? Girl Roxy here, and I want you to know, I really love to bring you the feel-good stories of the hour. 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

I woke last night to the sound of thunder. How far off, I sat and wondered. Started humming a song from 1962. Ain't it funny how the night moves? When you just don't seem to have as much to lose. Strange how the night moves.

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0: 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Because we got the 4th of July weekend. All right. Let's get to some rock and roll, man. It's early.
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0: 92.3 The Fox, Rock and Roll James. 76 degrees right now. Going to be partly cloudy today. High's about 98. Going to be hot. Few clouds tonight from time to time. Lows near 75. That's your weather for the rest of the day on this hump Wednesday. Getting closer to 4th of July. We're kicking off July today.
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0: 92.3 The Fox, rock and roll, James. Burning down the house, man. Something you don't want to do this 4th of July. Y'all be careful with the fireworks out there. It's Wednesday, July 1st. Said goodbye to June yesterday, saying hello to July today. 70 years ago, 1956, Elvis Presley appeared on NBC TV's The Steve Allen Show and performed Hound Dog to a live hound dog. It was a dog in there, right? TV critic John Crosby panned Elvis's performance, calling him an unspeakable, untalented, and vulgar young entertainer. 47 years ago, 1979, Sony introduced the Walkman, the first portable audio cassette player. Over the next 30 years, they sold over 385 million Walkmans in cassette, CD, mini disc, and digital file versions. They were the market leaders until the arrival of Apple's iPod and other new digital services. I remember when I first started, I was DJing, you know, special parties and stuff like that. I had turntables with records, but then I had a lot of CDs, so then I got the mini discs and I DJ with the mini discs, man, back in the day. 31 years ago, 1995, DJ Wolfman Jack died of a heart attack. He was a master of ceremonies for the rock and roll generation of the 60s on the radio and later on in television during the 70s, the Midnight Special. You probably remember him, Wolfman Jack.
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0: I certainly was in the right.
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0: 92.3 The Fox, Rock and Roll, James and Bon Jovi. Going on tour, man. Going to do some shows up in New York, Madison Square Garden. Going to be partly cloudy today. Hot, highs about 98. Winds about 10 miles per hour from the southwest. Tonight, a few clouds from time to time. Lows near 75. Wind south at 10 to 15 miles per hour. That's your weather right here. Right now, it's 79 degrees. And I'm Rock and Roll James, 92.3 The Fox.
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0: 92.3 The Fox, Rock and Roll. James kicked it off with CCR, Proud Mary, some Boston, Peace of Mind, Stevie Nicks, along with Tom Petty, Stop Dragging My Heart. Animals, Don't Let Me Be Misunderstood, a song that was recovered by a band called Santa Esmeralda in the late 70s. And Peter Frampton, Show Me the Way. He was the king of the 70s.
1: El Paso
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0: 92.3 The Fox, Rock and Roll James Argent. Hold Your Head Up, man. What a song, right? Hey, don't forget, tomorrow Thursday, we've got the Fox Happy Hour from 4 to 5. And it's going to be perfect because we do it on Thursday to make it feel like a Friday. And well, tomorrow it's going to feel more like a Friday because on Friday, many of us are off because we're going to observe the 4th of July since it lands on a Saturday. So make sure to kick off your 3-day weekend tomorrow afternoon with Foxy Roxy. The Fox Happy Hour, 4 to 5. 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

0: 92.3 The Fox, Rock and Roll James. Wednesday, July 1st, if it's your birthday, it's the beginning of your birthday month. You're celebrating it with Debbie Harry. We all know her as Blondie. She is 81 years old today. Dan Aykroyd, Blues Brothers, Saturday Night Live, John Belushi's partner, 74 years old today. And Pamela Anderson, who was married to Tommy Lee, just 59. She was the Baywatch star. Man, she's almost 60. Also, Liv Tyler is 49. Her mother is a former Playboy playmate, Bebe Buell. And her father is Aerosmith frontman, Steven Tyler. Okay, by the time Liv is born, Bebe has returned to her previous boyfriend, Todd Rundgren, and Rundgren raises Liv as his own. It's not until Liv is 11 years old that she finds out that Steven Tyler is her real dad. Did you know that? She was born in day 1977, 49 years old, very pretty girl. 92.3 The Fox.
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0: And that does it for me. I'm out of here. Up next, Mike G. He's got the All Request Lunch Hour at 12 o'clock. And then Foxy Roxy comes in at 3, and she'll take you till 7 o'clock p.m. We'll see you tomorrow morning. 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

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Mike Guerrero here with you in the Jefferson Starship. You got to find your way back right here on The Fox.

0: Remember that album? U812? Van Halen, Sammy Hagar on the lead vocals on that one right here. It's all classics, 92.3, the Fox music you can always enjoy. Right here on the Fox, 92.3. 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Whether it's rainy or sunny or whatever the weatherman makes up. Taking a look for your hump day, partly cloudy with a high of 97. Tonight's low 76. Partly cloudy for Thursday with a high of 98. And for your Friday, partly cloudy with a high of 99. Currently 85 degrees in this weather update brought to you by Sobella's. Where Sobella's has the perfect forecast for the comfort of your home. Looking forward to being out tomorrow. Bravo Cadillac. Or if you buy a new or a pre-owned vehicle, you can get a 75-inch TV. While supplies last, because I'm sure that's going to help out a lot, right? Plus, we're going to have Mike's Pick of the Week out there. They give me a pre-owned vehicle. And we mark it down even more. We show it on our Fox Facebook page and also Instagram. You can take a look at it. And yes, we mark it down even more than it's already marked down, okay? We're going to have some fun out there. I'll try to take some Fox prizes with me. And we'll be out there starting at 11 o'clock for the Bravo Takeover with the Fox 92.3. 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

0: Oh, yeah, that's the Stones, the Temptations classic, Ain't Too Proud to Beg. Mike Guerrero here with you. Hey, you know what? I'm looking, and it says today is Canada Day. So I was thinking maybe for today's All Request Cafe, we don't have to go all the way in Canada, but let's give them a little highlight, you know? Let's do some of the Canadian rocker stuff, you know? Yeah, not the full hour, because, you know, whatever you want to hear is game. Okay, but maybe we can throw in some Neil Young. Maybe we can throw in some Guess Who, Loverboy, April Wine, Triumph, Rush, of course. You know, pay homage to Canada because today is National Canada Day. For the All Request Cafe, plus we'll have Mike's Music Trivia. Chance for you to win. I think it's 2 taco plates al pastor. That's what I heard. So anyways, that's what's going on. And, you know, we'll start taking all your requests and dedications. I'll mention it next hour. But I was just thinking, let's have some fun with Canada. Let's play some Canadian rock and roll for the noon hour right here on 92.3 The Fox.
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Just a little past 11 o'clock, and you're listening to 92.3 The Fox. A happy Wednesday going out to you. Something from the Highway to Hell. It's AC/DC and Girls Got Rhythm right here on The Fox 92.3.

0: On Classics 92.3, The Fox, 18 and Life. Ooh, Skid Row Rats. I remember the video, too. Hey, I'm Mike G, and happy Wednesday. It's the hump day going on. Almost there. You know what? We're going to be off on Friday, though. We will be out and about on Friday, but we're going to be off on Friday. All right, let's take a look at our forecast for today. Partly cloudy with a high of 97. A slight chance of rain might happen. A low of 76. Partly cloudy for your Thursday with a high of 98. And then for your Friday, partly cloudy with a high of 99. Currently, 87 degrees right now. All right, and I've been talking to you about, we're going to give away Santana tickets. You know, they're coming. On August 16th, Don Haskins Center, the Doobie Brothers are going to open up for him. What a twin bill, huh? I'm going to give away a pair of tickets sometime today before 3 o'clock. By the time I'm out of here, I'm going to be giving away a pair of tickets to see the legendary Santana at the Don Haskins Center on August 16th. Be listening.
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0: Doing that too, Snake Boogie from the top, ZZ Top. 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What would you like to hear for a hump day afternoon edition of the All Request Cafe? 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Get them on in. And also, coming up at 12:35-ish, chance for you to win. Oh, yeah. Let's go ahead and go with my good friend Eric. Papa Eric's Good Old Fashioned Burgers. $20 gift certificate out at 2519 North Piedras, 2066 Wedgewood, and 10100 North Loop. Okay? I think I got my question ready. Should have my question ready. It'll be an easy one. And we do it around 12:35-ish. Maybe around between 12:35, 12:40. That's when we usually do it. But I like taking your orders early. It helps with our coordination. And check this out. Today is National Canada Day. So we don't have to do the full hour. But let's go ahead and feature some of our great Canadian rockers. You know, the likes of Rush, Triumph, Bryan Adams, Bachman Turner Overdrive, the Guess Who. Those kinds of people. What do you think? You got some suggestions for me? Hit me up, man. 880-9292.
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3: 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And coming up at 12:35-ish, we're going to play Mike's Music Trivia. I'll ask a very easy question for you. 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Amazing burgers. Your chance to win one coming up at around 12:35-ish, around there or so. I also want to do a little tribute to the Canadian rockers and artists because it's National Canada Day today. So have some fun. The whole hour doesn't have to be Canadian rock. You can still request whatever you'd like to hear. Hit me up, 880-9292. Had an early call for the Tragically Hip. And back in their first album in 1989, they had a great song called New Orleans is Sinking. And they said, yeah, play that one right there. It's a cool jam. I go, okay, let's toss it on National Canadian Day right here on the Fox 92.3 and the All Request Cafe.

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0: Doing a little salute to the Canadian rockers and artists. That's in this Rush with Limelight. Not the full hour, you know, but, you know, a little taste because it's National Canada Day. So from the Great White North, that is Rush and Limelight. Mike G here with you, taking your orders, taking your requests. 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Hit me up, 915-880-9292. Also, hit me up on the eQuest at MikeG923 at yahoo.com or Facebook me. What can we roll for you, okay? Coming up with a question. I got Mike's music trivia at around 12:35-ish or so. Chance for you to win a $20 gift certificate from Papa Eric's Good Old Fashioned Burgers, okay? So be listening for that. Till then, more of your orders coming right up. Some Canadian orders. You guys are doing good, man. Nice participation at the All Request Cafe.
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0: How you doing, sir? What can I roll for you?
1: How about One Night Love Affair?
0: Bryan Adams. All right, you got it.
1: Yep.

0: That's Canadian Rocker. Yeah, it's National Canada Day. You guys responded very well. I like the participation. One Night Love Affair. Right here at the All Request Cafe on 92.3 The Fox. Going to take a little break from National Canada Day to do Mike's Music Trivia and your chance to win a $20 gift certificate from Papa Eric's Good Old Fashioned Burgers, 2519 North Piedras, 2066 Wedgwood, and 10100 North Loop, okay? Let's ask the question. I'll take caller 4 with the correct answer, and you win yourself that $20 gift certificate, okay? All right, today is this Rock and Roll Hall of Fame lead singer. Her real name is, she's also an actress, too. She came out in a couple of movies. Angela Trimble. I guess you can probably look it up or Google it or whatever. Also known as this. Give me her stage name from the band Blondie. I think I gave, I gave you a huge hint right there. Turning 81 today. Amazing. Okay. Give me her stage name. That's real easy here at the All Request Cafe on 92.3 The Fox. Your chance to win those $20 gift certificate for Papa Eric's Good Old Fashioned Burgers. Canadian born, yeah. Nicolette Larson had a big hit. I remember this one, 79, I think? Lot of Love. I had a request for it, too. So let's do that one. Doing our salute to Canada on National Canada Day at the All Request Cafe.
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0: Hi, the Fox in the All Request Cafe. You caller four. What are you doing? How you doing?
1: Hi, how are you?
0: Let's hook you up. I'm doing well. Let's hook you up with some burgers from Papa Eric's Good Old Fashioned Burgers. All right, answer me this. Today is the 81st birthday of this 2006 Rock and Roll Hall of Fame lead singer. Her real name is Angela Trimble. Sings with the band Blondie. What is her stage name?
1: Deborah Harry.
0: Congratulations. I got for you that $20 gift certificate good from Papa Eric's Good Old Fashioned Burgers. Congrats.
1: Thank you so much.

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1: Hello. Could you play something from April,
0: oh, some more Canadian rockers. Okay.
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0: 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I'm Roxy, and I'm doubling down on your favorite music. 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

0: 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All Classics 92.3, The Fox. A happy hump day afternoon going out to you. Hey, make sure you join us Saturday. Yes, we are headed out to the Shops of Solana, out to Star Western Wear. It's going to be a big celebration, celebrating the 250th birthday of America with free admission, free parking, live entertainment, shopping, family fun, stuff for the kids like face painting and stuff like that. There's going to be a patriotic costume contest for some great prizes. We're going to be out there on Saturday from 12 to 2 at Star Western Wear. 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We're going to have some live entertainment, live bands like the Memphis Band and Fair Point. Also, a food truck village outside, inside, a vendor market, water slides for the kids so they can keep cool. Lady Liberty and Uncle Sam are going to be out there. And we're just going to have a lot of fun. Plus a big birthday cake. And then in the evening at 9 o'clock, they're going to have a big fireworks spectacular as well. Join us on Saturday from 12 to 2 at Star Western Wear. Let's come back with some Gary Wright and Love Is Alive next on the Fox 92.3.
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0: All Classics 92.3 The Fox. A little call to the police. Don't stand so close to me. Mike G here with ya on a Wednesday hump day afternoon. Be listening sometime this hour. I've been talking about Santana tickets. Yes, they're coming. Don Haskins Center, August 16th, with the great Doobie Brothers. They're going to open up for them. It's going to be a great, great twin bill. You can get your tickets through Ticketmaster also at the Don Haskins box office. But we'll have some tickets for you to win this hour, esta hora, right here. So be listening for your chance to win tickets to that great show. Everyone asking me about that, man. So, yes, it is a hot ticket. So be listening right here to the Fox 92.3. Your chance to win some tickets to go see Santana.
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0: As the Fab Four, Here Comes the Sun, All Classics 92.3. The Fox right here on your Wednesday hump day afternoon. What are we waiting for? Let's give away those tickets, man. I'm talking about tickets to go see the legendary Santana, one of the greatest bands of all time. They're coming to El Paso August 16th, Don Haskins Center. There's a lot of tickets already been sold. There's not that many left. But we got a pair of tickets for you to win right now. And I feel like giving them away to caller lucky number 7 at 880-9292. Go ahead and call me up right now. And good luck. You know, the Doobie Brothers are going to open up for them with Michael McDonald at the helm. It's going to be a good, good show, man. So you're going on us, okay? So go ahead and call on in lucky number 7 at 880-9292. Your chance to go check out Santana and the Doobie Brothers at the Don Haskins Center. 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
0: Hi, good afternoon. You are my caller, Lucky 7. Hello.
6: Oh, no way, are you serious?
0: It's you, yes, you're my winner. Oh. You're caller 7. I got for you a pair of tickets to go check out the legendary Carlos Santana. Along with the Doobie Brothers, August 16th, Don Haskins Center. You and a lucky somebody going to be there. Congratulations, man.
6: Oh, man, are you serious, brother?
0: No, man, man. Very serious.
6: We are so lucky. 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But thank you so much, man.
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92.3 The Fox. How you doing, El Paso? It is Wednesday. Right smack in the middle of the week. We're almost there. It's the first day of July. Wait, so where did June go? I blinked and it was over. Happy first day of July. 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

0: Def Leppard on 92.3 The Fox. All right, El Paso, let's take a quick look at your weather for tonight and tomorrow in case we're, you know, planning to go out of town or what you're going to do for 4th of July. Let me tell you, for tonight, looks like it's going to be lows around 75, partly cloudy, and for tomorrow, Thursday, highs around 98, partly sunny, and then Thursday night, lows around 74. So something like tonight. That's your weather update on 92.3 The Fox.
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1: 92.3 The Fox. You got to join Mike G. That's happening Friday, July the 3rd at Charlie Clark Nissan, 11 to 1. He's kicking off the 4th of July sales event that's happening out there from 11 to 1, bright and early. Got to make it out there with Mike G. He's going to have lots of great deals, lots of goodies too, at 6451 South Desert Boulevard from 11 to 1. No se lo pierdan with Mike G, Charlie Clark Nissan, with 92.3 The Fox.
2: Juan Coral for Noticias El Paso this Wednesday afternoon, bringing you the most recent news from El Paso, Ciudad Juarez, and Las Cruces. A serious motorcycle accident occurred early Wednesday morning in the eastern part of the city. The crash was reported at around 12:35 a.m. at the intersection of Airway Boulevard and Boeing Drive. The El Paso Police Department's Special Traffic Investigations Unit responded to the scene to conduct necessary inquiries. A body looked to be covered with a blanket, but no confirmation of a death has been announced. The investigation continues. Once again, our Noticias 26 team will be at the El Paso Zoo this afternoon at 5 p.m. to celebrate Ruta 26. Feel free to swing by to see if you get your chance at a free tropical smoothie for an entire year or any other giveaways that they have this afternoon. Happening in Las Cruces, the trial for former GOP Republican Treasurer Kimberly Skaggs will be underway soon as a lawsuit has been filed on behalf of the family of Andrew Brown, whom she killed during a hit and run. For more details on these stories, check us out on social media and follow us on Facebook at El Paso Ya. Be sure to catch us at 5 and 10, your most watched local newscast in the Boulevard.
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Bad Company on 92.3 The Fox. How you doing, El Paso? Your girl Roxy here. I'm going to be here all the way to 7 o'clock. Acompáñenme. No se me vayan. No se me retiren. Coming up, I do have some Peter Gabriel, ZZ Top, right now. Jefferson Starship, 92.3 The Fox.

0: 92.3 The Fox. You know that Mike G's going to be out and about all weekend long. Tomorrow, he's going to be over at Bravo Cadillac from 11 to 1, 6555 Montana. It's the Bravo Takeover, how he does every Thursday morning from 11 to 1. Go and join him. He's going to have lots of deals for you. He's going to have lots of goodies, too. But you got to make it out there bright and early, 11 to 1, 6555 Montana. Bravo Cadillac, 92.3 The Fox.
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4: Juan Coral for Noticias El Paso this Wednesday afternoon, bringing you the most recent news from El Paso, Ciudad Juarez, and Las Cruces. A serious motorcycle accident occurred early Wednesday morning in the eastern part of the city. The crash was reported at around 12:35 a.m. at the intersection of Airway Boulevard and Boeing Drive. The El Paso Police Department's Special Traffic Investigations Unit responded to the scene to conduct necessary inquiries. A body looked to be covered with a blanket, but no confirmation of a death has been announced. The investigation continues. Once again, our Noticias 26 team will be at the El Paso Zoo this afternoon at 5 p.m. to celebrate Ruta 26. Feel free to swing by to see if you get your chance at a free tropical smoothie for an entire year or any other giveaways that they have this afternoon. Happening in Las Cruces, the trial for former GOP Republican Treasurer Kimberly Skaggs will be underway soon as a lawsuit has been filed on behalf of the family of Andrew Brown, whom she killed during a hit and run. For more details on these stories, check us out on social media and follow us on Facebook at El Paso Ya. Be sure to catch us at 5 and 10, your most watched local newscast in the morning.
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0: Led Zeppelin on 92.3, The Fox. All right, got your celebrity cheese, El Paso. LeBron James will play in the NBA next season, but not for the L.A. Lakers. Nope. LeBron announced yesterday that he'll be taking his talents somewhere else. The owner issued a statement thanking LeBron for his 8 years with the team, saying, quote, he will always be a cherished part of the Lakers family. LeBron replied that it was, quote, truly an honor to wear the purple and gold. There's no word where LeBron will end up, but the Golden State Warriors, Miami Heat, and Cleveland Cavaliers are said to be in the running. LeBron is 41 years old. He'll turn 42 a few months into the 2026-27 season. Of course, everyone's joking that with LeBron leaving, his son, LeBron Jr., will be kicked to the curb. But actually, his contract became fully guaranteed on Monday. He'll be a Laker next year. And he'll be paid $2.3 million. So the LeBron legacy lives on with the Lakers with his son. But we don't know where LeBron James is going. We'll find out soon. That's your celebrity cheese on 92.3 The Fox.
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92.3 The Fox, Steve Miller Band. Mike G's going to be over at the Shops of Solana for the big 4th of July celebration happening on Saturday. Got to go out there to the Star Western Wear from 12 to 3. 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Patriotic costume contest. So much more. That's on Saturday over at Western Wear. 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

0: 92.3 The Fox, Supertramp. All right, El Paso, I've got your feel-good story of the hour. This is pretty awesome. A man from Texas, Fort Worth, Texas, just saved two young girls. He saved their lives by smashing through a glass door and running into a burning home. His name is Leon Segura, and he was driving by when he saw the fire and heard screams. That's when he punched through the back glass door with his bare hands and carried the girls to safety. And it was just moments before the flames got out of control. Tragically, one child inside the home did not survive. But police say the two girls are alive today because of Leon's courage. He was talking about it. He said, I've got kids of my own. He goes, I would hope that somebody did the same for them if I couldn't. But he said he couldn't just drive by and not help. He had to go in there, especially when he heard little girls screaming. Oh, thank God for him. He is truly a hero. That is your feel-good story of the hour. On 92.3, The Fox.
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5: It's Cesar Martinez with your Sports Shorts, bringing that is local in sports news. 2026 international football action. Yesterday in the 2026 FIFA World Cup round of 32, Norway advances after eliminating Ivory Coast with a 2-1 victory. France also secures a spot in the round of 16 after a dominant 3-0 win over Sweden. And Mexico also advances after an exciting 2-0 victory over Ecuador. The round of 32 continues today, so stay tuned to what goes on in the 2026 FIFA World Cup. 2026 NBA trades action. To name a few, the Miami Heat get Giannis Antetokounmpo and Bobby Portis from the Milwaukee Bucks. The Toronto Raptors brought back Kawhi Leonard from the Clippers. The Portland Trailblazers acquired the superstar Ja Morant from the Memphis Grizzlies. And the Minnesota Timberwolves trade Naz Reid for all-star guard LaMelo Ball from the Charlotte Hornets. So stay tuned to what goes on in the NBA. And don't forget, you can get great Honda deals in 923. TheFox.com.
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0: Heart on 92.3, The Fox. All right. So do you use WhatsApp? Yeah, I do. A lot of people do, right? Well, WhatsApp is rolling out screen names so you can finally chat with people without sharing your actual phone number. I guess something like Facebook Messenger, right? Like you're not really sharing your phone number. 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
4: 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Rudolph Chevrolet, on the west side of El Paso, at I-10 and Red Road.
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Nazareth on 92.3 The Fox. You got to be listening for your chance to win tickets to go see Santana and the Doobie Brothers. That's happening August the 16th at the Don Hoskins Center. Don't miss out for your chance to win them, because you know what? Mike G might have them out and about in the streets. You never know. 92.3 The Fox.